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0: Here's your weather and bet forecast from 5 on your side. Overnight tonight, we expect to see partly cloudy to mostly cloudy skies, a chance for showers and storms towards daybreak. And Saturday, there will be some showers and thunderstorms around, especially through the mid-morning hours till about lunchtime. Then it scatters out much more so during the afternoon in the mid-80s. Saturday, it's dry and mostly sunny and breezy on Sunday with highs near 90. That's your weekend weather impact forecast. I'm Chief Meteorologist Scott Connell.
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937 The Bull, number one for New Country. Make sure you're following us on all socials. At 937 The Bull is our username. That way you don't miss out on any of the giveaways that we have for you right here. Here's Tyler Hubbard, Dancing in the Country for you Friday.

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Now, I know you guys already know this, but the Cards are going to beat up the Cubs on May 29th. 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
2: All right. If you haven't seen it yet, it is definitely good. Talking about Mercy on Amazon Prime. That is where I watched it at. It's about this police captain who gets arrested and charged with the murder of his wife. And he has his day in court, but it's not a normal courtroom. An advanced AI judge tells the captive detective that he's on trial for the murder of his wife. And if he fails to prove his innocence within 90 minutes, he'll be executed on the spot. It had suspense. It had action. There was just so much happening during the entire movie. I was totally invested, and you're going to be too. Just watching it, it kind of makes you think, are we letting AI take over a little bit too much? And I think that was the whole point of the movie. So add Mercy to your watch this watch list on Amazon Prime and thank me later.
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It's right there as well. Here's Bailey on the

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Yes, the weekend is here. How about we get it rolling with some good news? What do you say? Stay tuned for two songs, and I'll share it with you.

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7: Hey, thanks for starting your Saturday here with me on After Midnight, y'all. I know, it's officially the weekend, and I'm Granger Smith, your host. I've got some things I want to talk about that went down on this day in history coming up, plus some Nashville news with Ann Hudson. Have you heard? Well, she's going to fill you in. A lot to discuss here in the middle of the night, you third shifters working on a Saturday. I'm glad you're with me.

93.7 The Bull, number one for new country. Top Gun hit theaters on this day in 1986 and took our breath away. I'll share more in history, plus some other things that went down on this day coming up in just two country songs. Baby,

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Thank you for listening to After Midnight. 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

0: 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Ann Hudson is coming up next with all the latest from Nashville. 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
1: Well, this is fun, Granger. Did you see the Warren Treaty had a big announcement? I got that story coming up in your Nashville news next.

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I really appreciate you waking up and starting Saturday with me here on After Midnight. 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
1: Morning, Granger. This is Tim running a load of mail from Springfield, Massachusetts to Bangor, Maine. 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
0: 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I appreciate you, brother.

93.7 The Bull. A woman in Florida was caught on a door cam stealing an adult tricycle while wearing a tiger print onesie. You can't make this stuff up. Earl Dibbles Jr. is going to share this dumb criminal story with us next.

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It's a community. Country music and conversations that matter. Hang with us till sunrise here on After Midnight with Granger Smith.

93.7 The Bull, number one for new country. 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
1: And the At Work guy, Billy Greenwood. 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You win a grand. 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
0: 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So here's the deal. 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

weekend long. It's a Diamond Rio Talk Back to Win weekend on 93.7 The Bull. And if you don't know what that means, I've got some explaining to do after Chase Matthew, Darlin'. What?

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I'll obviously keep my eyes on it, keep you informed here on 93.7 The Bull. Oh, by the way, I am Billy Greenwood. He's Jason Aldean.

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It does look like any of the nasty weather rolling through our area should be out of here just in time for the Cardinals and the Royals back over at Busch Stadium. That gets underway at 1:15 today. 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Just as promised, Craylon James, Water at a Wedding. Well, I

0: at 6:30. I'll talk to Meghan Trainor, the story behind her song All About That Bass, and the number one country songs that she's written. 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

while you're sort of getting around, maybe grabbing a bite to eat for breakfast this morning, I do have a great debate on my Facebook page. 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Billy Greenwood on Facebook, if you want to jump in on that one. Lee Bryce is Hard to Love on 93.7 The Bull. We are number one for new country.

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0: 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This is Jason Aldean. 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

0: say Virginia was excited to win $1,000 this week.
1: No way! Yes! You have made my day!
0: That's exactly what I want to do for you. Weekday Moolah is back Monday morning. That first chance to win goes down with Bobby Bones on 93.7.

chance for some potentially ugly weather over the next few hours. I obviously am watching it. I will let you know the minute I hear anything, if anything changes. In the meantime, Bailey Zimmerman is on 93.7 The Bull. This is where

0: Oh, hey, look, girl. It pollen last night.
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Talk Back to Win Weekend on 93.7 The Bull. In fact, another chance to win your way into their show at Pops is coming up in just a few minutes. First, how about Drew Baldridge? She's somebody's daughter.

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1: 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After

Everybody's wondering what's going to happen with the weather this morning. Will it get nasty outside? Will we have soccer? Will we have baseball? Keeping an eye on it, we'll keep you informed here on 93.7 The Bull with Dylan.

0: Big concert announcement Monday, and then after that concert announcement, first chance to win your tickets at 1 and 5. That all goes down Monday here on 93.7 The Bull. We are number one for new country with Riley Green, Change My Mind.
1: If you showed up, I wouldn't let you in.

Bills and the Royals, round two over at Busch Stadium, gets underway at about 1:15 this afternoon. Let's go Cards. Let's do it. I've got too many friends on the other side of the state. I don't want to hear about it. Ella Langley is on the Bulls. She

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Cody Johnson, The Fall, is on 93.7 The Bull. 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

way, she's going to be hosting the Academy of Country Music Awards. That's going to be live from Las Vegas. That's this Sunday. 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
1: We're like a weekend brunch. Bottomless, full of spice, and smell like bacon. Oh, yeah.

think that's going to do it for me, Bill Greenwood. Yaya is on the way next. She continues your Diamond Rio Talk Back to Win weekends here on 93.7 The Bull. Make it a great, safe weekend. And then I'll meet you right back here again Monday for the At Work Show. Here's Jelly Roll along with Lainey Wilson. Save me.

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Yaya Martinez checking in on 93.7, a Bull number one for New Country. Good morning, and thank you so much for hanging out. Hopefully you're having a great Saturday. I'm going to make it even better. I'll hook you up with some tickets to Diamond Rio May 30th at Pops. 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It's 93.7, the Bull with Ella Langley. Just

The Surfside ticket window is open, and we're hooking you up with your chance to see a nice little night of throwback country with Diamond Rio May 30th at Pops. 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

Lauren Zider's Pretty Little Poison on 93.7 The Bull, number one for New Country. 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
2: All right. If you haven't seen it yet, it is definitely good. Talking about Mercy on Amazon Prime. That is where I watched it at. It's about this police captain who gets arrested and charged with the murder of his wife. And he has his day in court, but it's not a normal courtroom. An advanced AI judge tells the captain detective that he's on trial for the murder of his wife. And if he fails to prove his innocence within 90 minutes, he'll be executed on the spot. It had suspense. It had action. There was just so much happening during the entire movie. I was totally invested, and you're going to be too. Just watching it, it kind of makes you think, are we letting AI take over a little bit too much? And I think that was the whole point of the movie. So add Mercy to your watch this watch list on Amazon Prime and thank me later.
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You have 9 chances to win $1,000. 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

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It goes down May 29th, and we would love for you to enjoy a post-game concert with Jordan Davis. And, of course, we got your tickets to win starting Monday, 11 a.m. with Billy Greenwood and 3 p.m. with Dusty on 93.7 The Bull.

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after 11 a.m. on 93.7 The Bull, number one for New Country. My name is Yaya Martinez, hanging out with you until 3 o'clock. You got those requests or shout outs. I would love to hear from you. 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

45 million people are going to be traveling Memorial Day weekend, and I'm just good on that, bro. I'm good. I'll be at home. It's 93.7 The Bull, number one for New Country with Dustin Lynn.

0: 93.7 The Bull, number one for New Country. So I have been watching Marshalls, and Riley Green has been on the show. If you guys didn't watch last week's episode, I'm not going to ruin it for you, okay? But I will tell you, you're going to need a box of tissues. That's how good it is. That's what I will tell you. So if you haven't seen it yet, definitely add Marshalls to your watch this, watch list. And Riley Green, he makes an appearance in the season, and I'm all for it. Hopefully we get to see him in more roles. That would be nice. It's 93.7 The Bull, number one for New Country.
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0: meteorologist Tracy Hinson with your weather impact forecast from Five on Your Side. Yes, I'm sorry, everyone. We're going to have rain and storms kind of off and on throughout the day today. It does taper off, though. After about 3 o'clock, we'll have just lighter showers off and on as we head into sunset. It will be warm and muggy today with temperatures in the mid-80s. Good news for tomorrow, though. Tomorrow for our Sunday, we're going to be at 90 degrees with mostly sunny conditions.
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A little after noon on 93.7 The Bull, number one for New Country. My name is Yaya Martinez, and I'm hooking you up with a chance to win your tickets to see Diamond Rio May 30th at Pops. Just keep listening for that keyword. It is coming up soon.

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And if you got those requests for shout-outs, go ahead, send me a talk back on that free iHeart app, and I got you covered. Kojo with the fall on right now. Zach Brown Band and Jimmy Buffett is on the way for your Saturday. I've been

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Holly, today is National Love a Tree Day. So if you see someone hugging a tree, just mind your business, sir. Just celebrating, I guess. I don't know. It's 93.7 The Bull, number one for New Country. We're Jordan Davis. 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

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One of my favorites is actually going to be hanging out on the iHeart Country House Party with Wayne, D, and Tay. Talking about Ashley McBride. She's going to be talking about her album Wild and why it feels like the truest version of who she is, both as an artist and a human. Plus, the biggest life lessons she's learned along the way. So don't miss it. 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

93.7 The Bull, number one for New Country. By request, we do have some Thomas Rhett. After all the bars are closed, coming up, FGL and Ella Langley. That's good. After.

I was trying to get my license out of my wallet at a doctor's visit, and my press-on nail just popped off. Tell me why I had glue in my purse, and the lady's like, man, you are ready for anything. I was like, I'm ready for war.

Little Tucker Wetmore Brunettes. We are 93.7 The Bull, number one for New Country. I got you with some Cole Swindell. She had me at Heads, Carolina. Coming up next hour, we got Morgan Wallen and Posey, Darius Rucker, and Hardy.

0: at 6:30. I'll talk to Meghan Trainor, the story behind her song All About That Bass, and the number one country songs that she's written. Meghan Trainor, Monday morning on The Bobby Bones Show. 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
5: I'm meteorologist Tracy Henson with your weather impact forecast from 5 on your side. Yes, I'm sorry, everyone. We're going to have rain and storms kind of off and on throughout the day today. It does taper off, though. After about 3 o'clock, we'll have just lighter showers off and on as we head into sunset. It will be warm and muggy today with temperatures in the mid-80s. Good news for tomorrow, though. Tomorrow, for our Sunday, we're going to be at 90 degrees with mostly sunny conditions.
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0: Just after 2 p.m., 93.7 The Bull, number one for New Country. 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

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And I am getting up out of here. Thank you so much for hanging out with me. Dusty is coming up next.

0: Meghan Trainor. The story behind her song, All About That Bass, and the number one country songs that she's written. 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

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It's 93.7 The Bull, number one for new country. I mean, 84 for today, 90 for tomorrow, 90 on Monday. Maybe some scattered showers, but still not bad. 93.7 The Bull.

0: Diamond Rio, when a weekend you want to go see Diamond Rio at Pops May 30th, top the talkback mic. 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

Cody Johnson announced the track list for his upcoming album, 16 tracks deep. 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

So Luke Bryan announced his new album on American Idol, then played a brand new song, and he's been sharing clips. Some people are mean on this one. Brutal. I liked his response, though. Check it out on his Instagram. 93.7 The Bull. What?

He is in Green Bay tonight. I may or may not actually be in Green Bay as we speak. And I may or may not be posting pictures tonight. Get ready. It's 93.7 The Bull, number one for New Country. Jason Aldean right now.

Ella Langley on 93.7 The Bull. Speaking of Ella, there is an account that I follow on Instagram. I love it. It's called There I Ruined It. They take a bunch of different songs and they'll do different things to them. And I wouldn't even say it ruins it. Just adds, you know, a little spice to it, a little flavor. So they took her song Choosing Texas, put it with different types of music, whether it be German music, Jamaican vibes. Check this out.

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Yes, we will have a final chance at winning those tickets, so make sure you're listening. 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Her latest, Beautiful Things.

0: at 6:30. I'll talk to Meghan Trainor, the story behind her song All About That Bass, and the number one country songs that she's written. 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

So this coming week, you know, it's the week before Memorial Day. A lot of people work ahead to be able to have Monday off. Why does everybody want to schedule a meeting next week? My goodness. It's 93.7 The Bull. Like a

Vincent Mason, Wish You Well on 93.7 The Bull. Hey, it's a winter weekend. You want to get hooked up? Diamond Rio tickets for Pops. 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

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Looks awesome. It actually opens coming up on Friday, the 22nd, for Memorial Day weekend. 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

0: 6:30, I'll talk to Meghan Trainor. The story behind her song, All About That Bass, and the number one country songs that she's written. 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
11: Asia Wilson had 45 points on 83% shooting Friday night to lead the Las Vegas Aces past the Connecticut Sun 101-94. 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

Dan and Shay announced a brand new album last week, Young, due out August 21st. Also dropped the title track on it, too. This will be on there as well. 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

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I'm Dusty, and thank you for listening. Have a great Saturday. Take us with you everywhere on the free iHeartRadio app. And of course, love, peace, and chicken grease. Never sweat the small stuff.

0: at 6:30. I'll talk to Meghan Trainor, the story behind her song All About That Bass, and the number one country songs that she's written. Meghan Trainor, Monday morning on The Bobby Bones Show. 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
2: 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You win a grand, what do you spend it on?
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